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0: 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From the Beatles to Bowie. 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
2: Mr. and Little Miss are back in Happy Meal and they're off on a road trip. 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Some fun, some food, it's all inside this Happy Meal. 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
6: The top stories this hour. The Prime Minister's chief secretary says the review into the sentences of two boys spared jail over a double rape should be completed quickly. The Attorney General is looking into whether the non-custodial terms handed out following separate attacks in Hampshire were unduly lenient. Sir Keir Starmer's called the case appalling, and Wendy Joseph, a former Old Bailey judge, thinks it'll end up back in court.
7: If the facts really are as we have heard them to be, as they've been reported, I would be amazed if this didn't go up to the Court of Appeal for them to look at. Doesn't mean they'll interfere, but for them to at least look at and consider.
6: Police have recovered the body of a missing teenager who got into difficulty in water in Lincolnshire. Divers joined the search for Declan Sawyer after emergency services were called to Swanholme Lakes in Lincoln yesterday afternoon. Meanwhile, forecasters say it's possible temperatures will soar to 34 degrees Celsius in London today. That would make it the hottest day in May on record and the warmest ever bank holiday. But there are amber heat health alerts in place across the Midlands, East and South East England. Nicola Sturgeon's former husband is due in court today, charged with embezzling money from the SNP. Peter Morrell's accused of taking nearly £460,000. The 61-year-old used to be the party's chief executive. In sport, we'll have the F1 results shortly, but first, West Ham have been relegated from the Premier League. They beat Leeds 3-0 on the final day, but Tottenham's 1-0 victory against Everton sent them down. And captain Jared Bowen says it's devastating.
8: Just hurt. It's a horrible place to be in football. Football gives you so many good moments in your career and bad moments to go with it, but throughout the season we just haven't done enough consistently to pick up the points, and we found ourselves in the position that we was in.
6: Meanwhile, Sunderland beat Chelsea 2-1 to qualify for the Europa League, and champions Arsenal picked up the trophy after their 2-1 win at Crystal Palace. And Formula One Drivers' Championship leader Kimi Antonelli has won a dramatic Canadian Grand Prix. From Sky News, I'm Stevie Shillinglaw.

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8: Plans are being made to ensure Aberdeen City Centre cashes in on the World Cup, with celebrations set to replicate the excitement of the Tall Ships Festival. Business leaders are organising a range of incentives for this summer's tournament in North America, which Scotland are attending for the first time in 28 years. Aberdeen Inspired is inviting businesses to deck out their premises for its Paint the Town Tartan campaign, while some traders will offer themed events and deals. Civil Defence volunteers are hoping their focus on the issue today might encourage the government to reinstall an official service. The last organisation, which was trained to help the emergency services and local councils during war, was disbanded in 1968. The growing threat from Russia is leading to calls for reinstatement. Nick Gould worked on defence planning in the 1960s and worries about our current capabilities.
9: This country is excellent at counter-terrorism, major incidents. Should the country ever face a scenario where there's multiple threats, that landscape would change dramatically.
8: Two men have been arrested after a kilogram of amphetamine was seized from a car on the A96 in Inverurie. The men, aged 48 and 57, were stopped by police on Saturday. They're due in court in Aberdeen today. Former SNP chief executive and ex-husband of Nicola Sturgeon, Peter Murrell, is due in court, charged with allegedly embezzling nearly £460,000 from the party. His arrest was part of Operation Branchform, the name given to the inquiry into the SNP's finances. Donald Trump's urging both sides to take their time when it comes to making a deal with Iran. The US president's posted on social media he won't rush into an agreement, even though he says its final aspects are being discussed. And finally, a new limited edition £20 note's been unveiled, featuring an image inspired by Scott McTominay's famous overhead kick to celebrate Scotland's return to the World Cup. Fans will get the chance to win one of just 100 in the coming weeks.
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8: Mostly dry, bright and sunny today. A bit cloudier over northern Aberdeenshire. Feeling warm with highs of 23 degrees. I'm Alison Chalmers. You're up to date on Original 106.
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11: With Claire and Pete.
10: Good morning, happy Monday. How are the legs, Pete?
12: You know what? I am pretty exhausted.
10: I can imagine. Pete's had a big weekend.
12: It was so hot.
10: We had a big weekend, big week at the end of last week, and then a big weekend. We've got so much to cover.
12: A lot to cover.
10: I need to stop saying big weekend, though, so we'll move on from that.

0: on Original 106 is Natalie and Brilliant Untoured. It's Claire and Pete here until 10 o'clock this morning, sorting out the tunes, looking after you as well. It was a weird one at the end of last week, of course, with Sam and Julia looking after things on Thursday, and then Sam on Friday, I think it was. Oh, my memory's gone from the weekend as well. Right, you had a busy weekend.
1: Yes, I did.
0: Tell us about it.
1: So there was fun runs.
0: Yeah.
1: Jax's school fun run. A little bit hot out in Bankery this weekend, but it was great, and the kids did so well, raised a lot of money for the school, and it was great. Just to, it's one of my favourite little community events, that one.
0: Look, equally as important, but forget about that. Do I see a medal there?
1: Yes, you do.
0: Are you going to show me this medal?
1: Do you want to see it?
0: Well, you might as well show me now, and then
1: look,
0: we can get
1: bling.
0: This out of the way.
1: Yeah, you. It's another medal. Hashtag Medal Monday.
0: Yeah. Pete ran the Edinburgh Marathon yesterday.
1: I didn't win it, but I did all right.
0: What do you mean you didn't win it?
1: I know.
0: Jax and Emily will be so gutted,
1: like,
0: so
1: did
0: disappointed.
1: You win? That's what I got asked after my last marathon. Did you win? I was like, no, but I got a great time. But you didn't win. No. How to deflate someone who's just ran a marathon.
0: I know. Oh, wow. Right, okay. Let's start a brand new week together. Let's do this together. We'll get to our top three. We'll have a new one of those to do just shortly. Tiffany on the way after this from Enrique.
2: Let me be your hero. Would you dance?

I just wanna hold you. Oh yeah, I'm in too deep. Have I lost my mind?

0: National 106. That's Tiffany. I think we're alone now. My name's Claire. That's Pete.
1: Hello. Good morning.
0: Right. At this time of day, we've started a new feature. We call this the top three. It's quite simply a survey. Think Family Fortunes, but without the copyright issues.
1: Our survey said...
0: We give you number three, number two. You just have to figure out what the top one is. So the top three weirdest things people have named today.
1: Yes.
0: In at three, I think this is the most obvious one. Their car.
1: Yeah, okay.
0: I don't have a name for my current car. I did have Minty at one point when I had a Polo.
1: Oh, Minty's a great name.
0: Yeah.
1: Mine has several names. Depends how angry I am at it. Rust Bucket. I'm joking. It's great. It's a great
0: car. I thought
1: you
0: said something else there. You said Bucket, of course. In at number two, their Hoover.
1: I mean, mine is a Henry Hoover, so it's just Henry.
0: Oh, it's just called Henry, isn't
1: yeah.
0: it? Right, okay, so that's three and two. What do you reckon the top one could be? I mean, I've heard of Stevie the TV before, but it's not that either.
1: All right.
0: Yeah, in at number three is their car, in at number two is their Hoover. What is the top answer for this? Top three weirdest things people have named, 01224460106. Let us know your thoughts. Send us a voice note. Love it when you do that, or get in touch straight from the app.
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0: Live from Aberdeen on Original 106, that's Wilson Phillips and Hold On. It's Claire and Pete here. Good morning. We are in the midst of the top three weirdest things people have named right now. In at three is their car, in at two is their Hoover. What do you reckon the top number is? We'll get back to that very shortly. Right now, though, time for What the Fact.
1: In 1969, a floating poop was found on a NASA spacecraft during the Apollo 10 mission. To this day, nobody knows who did it. Well, actually, one person must know. Imagine being that one person that knows. It was me. Because someone did it and it was floating around the spacecraft.
0: I mean, how do you put a poo down the toilet in space?
1: I mean, maybe it like gets sucked out.
0: But there's no air to vacuum it.
1: I'm just bringing the facts. I can't tell you the plumbing of a spacecraft, but all I know is there was a floating poop.
0: All right, thanks for that. We'll have another this time tomorrow. Weather-wise, today it's another nice day across the northeast, or set to be anyway. Sunny intervals, highs of 20 degrees.
2: As World Cup fever starts to sweep the country, businesses in Aberdeen are being urged to make sure they cash in on it. Aberdeen Inspired's launched a campaign to create a buzz around the event similar to the Tall Ships Festival last year. Two men are due in court later after a kilogram of amphetamine was discovered in a car in Inverurie. Police stopped the vehicle on the A96 on Saturday. And a new £20 banknote's been unveiled, featuring Scott McTominay's overhead kick to celebrate Scotland's return to the World Cup.

0: Danny Wilson and Mary's Prayer, 6:37. My name's Claire, that's Pete.
1: Hello!
0: So we are in the midst of the top three right now. What do you reckon it could be? What is the most inanimate object that you name, right? You can have a think about that. You can let us know. We're after the top one. We'll get back to that in the next 10 or so. We also have another round of Keep the Heed on the go at 8:10. If you've never heard this, if you're joining us this morning, firstly, good morning.
1: Good
0: Thank
1: morning.
0: You for joining us. Secondly, £500 to be won. And I reckon this is one of the easiest games on the radio that you would find.
1: Is it?
0: I think it, theoretically, it is.
1: If you can keep the heed and stay calm under pressure, this is the game for you.
0: 20 seconds on the clock. One letter assigned to you, six categories. All need to be answered by something that begins with that letter. Do it all within the time. You win yourself £500.
1: And if you're up for it today, the good news is you can register right now. Head over to original106.co.uk. Get yourself entered. Now, we weren't here on Friday, but Sam was, and he played with Susan from Northfield. Here's how she did.
2: Keep calm. Breathe. Keep the heat.
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1: 6:43, traffic looking good at the moment with no delays to report so far. A few things to watch out for though. The beach esplanade still closed. That's going to cause delays. Allow plenty of time heading into the city from Bridge of Dawn. It's going to get very busy there as a result. Anderson Drive slow down to one lane as you head northbound near Queen's Road up to Kingsgate, and also temporary lights continue with works at North Deeside Road, Milltimber. Look out for that. Anything else today? Let us know. Aberdeen 460106.

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0: Crush at 6:50. Good morning, Claire and Pete with you. Right time to unpack the top three.
1: Yes.
0: For this morning. So this morning, by the way, if you've just tuned in and you're thinking, what on earth is going on here? We started this feature a couple of weeks ago now, and it's called the top three. All you have to do is figure out what the number one thing is for our top three. We give you three and two, but what comes in at number one? So top three weirdest things that people have named.
1: Yeah, Christopher reckons, is it a toilet?
0: No.
1: What would you call your toilet? Tanya? Thomas?
0: Well, if you wanted alliteration, I guess you could do that. I think there's other things you could call it that probably... I mean, stinky, probably.
1: Oh, poor toilet.
0: Not my toilet, though. My toilet smells like flowers.
1: I bet it does. Right, moving on.
0: In at number three, we had their car. In at number two was their Hoover. Because so many people have Henry Hoovers. No, nothing to do with that. The answer today... for our top three weirdest things people have named, their house plants.
1: Oh, that's weird.
0: I have a number of plants, but I can't think of anything that's got a name for it.
1: No.
0: Probably because they don't stay alive long enough to be named.
1: Yeah. You kill your house plants, don't you?
0: Not intended.

0: Soft Cell, Tainted Love, 6:54. Right, time for 24 and 24, time where we catch up on all the equally as important, but maybe not quite as hard-hitting news that's in the news. You good?
1: Let's do it. French Open player Arthur Guy had to sprint off court mid-match for an emergency toilet break after telling the umpire, "I'm going to go on the court." Next, a man in Nottingham accidentally tracked his own stolen car after noticing the thief kept connecting to his Spotify account and exclusively listening to ABBA for 3 days. Finally, scientists in Japan have created an AI-powered fridge that judges your late-night snack choices by slowly dimming the light when you reach for the cake after midnight. No, thank you. I'm a big midnight snacker.
0: That would really
1: hurt me.
0: The thing is, if you're snacking at midnight, you're not going for the lettuce, are you? You're going for the cake.
1: It's the chocolate hobnobs and milk that I go for. That's my go-to midnight snack. I love a chocolate hobnob.
0: I wonder how the fridge would feel about you reaching in for the milk.
1: I think that might be okay. It's skimmed.
0: Forget that. I'm thinking about more quantity, because see, if you came down in the morning and there was no milk there for your coffee. Fuming.
1: Yeah, you've got to watch out. You have to watch out. It's a risky game.
0: I'll tell you what else is a risky game. This guy on the court for the tennis. Does he get disqualified? What actually happens here?
1: Because
0: you're not allowed to just take breaks.
1: It's just between sets, but he had a lot of stomach pain and the umpire agreed to let him go. He was going to go on the court, so you've got the choice. It's like, I'm going to do it in my pants on this court, or you need to let me go. And he made the decision to let him go. Humanity.
0: Yeah, well, there we go. Faith in humanity restored for that one. And what about this guy tracking his own stolen car?
1: Who doesn't love a bit of ABBA? Thieves apparently love ABBA. Money, money, money.
0: Well, I mean, that's fair. Yeah. They can sing along to that one. At least did he get his car back?
1: He did.
0: All right, okay. There we go then. Thank you.
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16: The World Cup's a chance for businesses in Aberdeen to embrace football fever and cash in on the event, according to Aberdeen Inspired. Firms in the city centre are being urged to help create an atmosphere like last summer's Tall Ships Festival. Shops, pubs and other businesses are being invited to join the Paint the Town Tartan campaign. The aim is to create a buzz to encourage people into the city centre and get tills ringing. Volunteer groups are warning Britain isn't ready if it comes under attack and are pushing for a leading role in the response. They are calling for a new official civil defence organisation, similar to the one disbanded in the 1960s. It would support emergency services and help local officials maintain order and rebuild key infrastructure. Colin Harmsworth set up the Joint Civil Aid Corps more than a decade ago.
17: We're looking at between 80 to 110,000 volunteers when we're fully up and running.
18: What kind of reaction have you been getting when you've approached the Cabinet Office? What do they say to you?
17: The difficulty is getting past the gateways to speak to these people.
16: Two men are expected to appear in court after police stopped a car with more than a kilo of drugs on the A96 in Inverurie. The 48 and 57-year-old were arrested on Saturday. They're due to appear in Aberdeen later. Meanwhile, Nicola Sturgeon's former husband's due in court today, charged with embezzling money from the SNP. Peter Murrell's accused of taking nearly £460,000. The 61-year-old used to be the party's chief executive. Police Scotland spent more than £2 million investigating the party's finances. It launched Operation Branchform in 2021. The former Deputy Prime Minister, Angela Rayner's, backing a social media ban for under-16s. A consultation closes tomorrow, but she says her old boss, Sir Keir Starmer, should just make a decision. And not only is it a mural, but Scott McTominay's famous overhead kick from Scotland's game against Denmark in November is now on a £20 note. A limited edition one's been unveiled featuring an image of the iconic goal that helped secure Scotland's place in this summer's World Cup.
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16: Mostly dry, bright and sunny today. A bit cloudier over northern Aberdeenshire. Feeling warm with highs of 23 degrees. I'm Alison Chalmers. You're up to date on Original 106.
0: Original 106 Breakfast. Thank you, Ali. Happy Monday. Yeah, we are back together.
1: Yes, we are. Quiet on the roads right now. Beach Esplanade closed. That is going to cause a delay. I'll give you an update in 20.
0: Yeah, I've got a tune picked out for you, by the way, that is just going to sound so great in the sunshine. We'll get that on just now. And we need to unpack London. We'll get to that

0: How good is that? Alex Warren and Bloodline. It's Original 106 with Claire and Pete. So I'm so distracted in my head because Pete has just said that I can do something, right? Potentially. We'll talk more about that in the next 10 because it might involve inflicting pain on him. And I'm not saying I'm excited about it.
1: I don't know if I'm ready. We'll see what happens. Let's move on from that.
0: Right, okay. We'll come back to that shortly. London last week, right? If you've been on this journey with us, then thank you. I have shared some pictures onto the Original 106 Facebook page, just of us and from London, which has been really cool. We were down there for the Radio Oscars and Awards Bash. We were up for Local Station of the Year, which in itself, to get that nomination, was a massive accolade because it's in the whole of the UK. So we were in the top 8, the top 4 commercial stations in the UK.
1: Yeah.
0: Which is amazing. Now, sadly, we couldn't bring back bronze, silver or gold, but
1: let's not
0: we
1: talk
0: were
1: about
0: just happy to be
1: BBC
0: there.
1: Merseyside. Pa. You know what? Well done on them.
0: Yeah,
1: and, you know, we always said getting the nomination was brilliant. Getting anything else would be a bonus. So in the mix was good.
0: Getting the work trip down there was pretty good as well. We've so much to unpack from that this morning. I need to ask about your night out, though. Your big night out with Rylan.
1: So Rylan Clark hosted the event, right? And he was doing some photos, against the media wall.
0: Can I just say, right, we put in any pictures that we collect because we kept getting split up. We knew quite a few people there on different parts of it and whatnot. My friend works for one of the big BBC stations, so I was over blethering. I picked up a selfie with Vernon Kay, stuck it into the group chat. So yeah. I'm so cool, blah, blah, blah, blah, blah. Next thing, Pete's got a whole night out with Rylan.
1: So there's me and Rylan at the media wall. Then there's us having a pint in the venue. Then there's Rylan giving me a piggyback down Camden Lock. Then we're at a roulette table. Then we're drunk in a kebab shop. All of these, I must confess, every single one was AI. But the amount of people over the weekend, it was like, Pete, you were out with Rylan. It looked crazy.
0: The thing was, see the first picture.
1: Yeah.
0: The first picture that you posted up at the media wall looked so real.
1: So good.
0: Yeah.
1: So good.
0: And then the next one, when you put in about the burgers, I was like, well, it could be real. Like, my mind was starting to go, nah, there's
1: the
0: something going
1: even
0: on
1: when
0: here.
1: He is giving me a piggyback with Camden Lock in the background. It all looks... What a great night. Me and Rylan, besties.
0: Besties. The best AI night out ever.
1: Ever in the world.
0: Yeah. No, it was great. It was so nice to be down there, catch up with old pals. And let's go for it again next year.
1: Yeah.

0: Hollies and Wake Up Boo. It's Original 106. Yes, that jingling that you can hear is
1: a key ring
0: attached to a medal by the looks of it.
1: Yes, it is.
0: Right. So if you were listening earlier, you'll know that Pete ran a marathon yesterday. By the way, can I just say well done? Like, it's not very often I'll give you much of an accolade, but honestly, I went to go for my first run back ever yesterday in about 8 years. The first since my operation
1: Well done, you.
0: Thanks. I didn't even manage 2 miles before I thought I was going to pass out from heat. My body wasn't for giving up.
1: Yeah.
0: It was like, yeah, let's go. My chest was fine, but oh my goodness, the heat. Just killer.
1: Run Edinburgh Marathon a couple of times before, both been hot. Nothing like yesterday. It was the hottest marathon I've ever run. So many people collapsing, getting medical help, but also a lot of people helping one another out, which was really nice.
0: Yeah.
1: It was really tough. I couldn't believe how hot it was. So hot.
0: Well, well done. Well done on completing it.
1: Yeah.
0: Just doing that is amazing because Pete put his back out when he was in
1: London. So I put my back out in London. Oh, it's so ridiculous. Right, wearing a heavy backpack. This is an age thing. I was happy. I was skipping across London Bridge at the time. Skipped a bit too hard. It was like, ooh, what is that? Ironically, though, I think the run's helped my back because it feels better.
0: Oh, excellent.
1: So the run wasn't the problem. The back wasn't the problem on the run. It was the heat. Oh.
0: That was the funniest thing, by the way, because we were literally heading back to the airport.
1: Yeah.
0: We were just doing a little bit of touristy things, wandering around London. Pete's in his happy place in the hills.
1: Skipping along.
0: He was like, oh no, oh no.
1: My back. And it just seized very quickly. That moment where it just seizes so quickly.
0: Yeah. From running the marathon yesterday, I loved one thing. You put up a post on your socials and you were like, got my gels, got this, got that. And then I laughed when you said about the Vaseline.
1: Most important part of the kit. Make sure you have the Vaseline in all the right places.
0: Because
1: yeah.
0: I think you've just shown me the most important part of the kit that you've not taken off yet.
1: That.
0: No, come on. What just happened in the studio?
1: Look, you need to plaster up your nips, right? And I went a bit over the top with blister plasters. These things are like the ones you wear on your shoes. They're not coming off.
0: They're still on.
1: I still have them on.
0: He still has them on. And I really, really want to rip them off.
1: I just don't know if I'm ready. I think I'm going to keep them on for a bit longer because it's going to be so bad.
0: Before you leave this morning, I need to have gone for at least one of them, okay?
1: No!
0: Yeah.
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1: It's 7.20, the Beach Esplanade is still closed. That's from the Bridge of Dawn Junction all the way down, so you're going to have to avoid that. King Street's going to get very busy as well. Allow plenty of time if you're heading that way. Right, Dice Victoria Street busy through those roadworks right now. A bit of traffic building. West Hill not looking too bad. Anderson Drive a little bit slow. You're down to one lane northbound near Queen's Road, so watch out for that today. You've also got temporary lights north east side road, Mill Timber. Traffic coping well at the moment. If you spot anything else, you can give us a call and let us know. Aberdeen 460 106.

0: The fabulous Whitney Houston, How Will I Know? She was one of the OGs when it came to documentaries, I guess. There was the whole thing about her. There was I Want to Dance with Somebody was in the cinemas a few years ago now.
1: Yeah.
0: And apparently the Michael film, I think it's just called Michael, actually. Yeah,
1: that one.
0: My friend went to see that and she said, Claire, I genuinely think it's probably the best film I have ever seen in my life.
1: You know what? Jax loves a bit of Michael Jackson.
0: Oh, well, there you
1: yeah,
0: go.
1: Yeah, he does.
0: I don't know what the rating is.
1: Oh, yeah. There's probably a rating on it.
0: Yeah, just double check that one. But it's more focused on his career than anything else. So, yeah, if you have seen it, you can let us know. Is it the best film of all time? That's what we need to know.
1: Yeah.
0: Listen, Pete, are you ready? In the next 10 minutes... I've discussed with HR.
1: This is bullying. You cannot make me do this live on air.
0: In case you've missed this, right, Pete ran a marathon yesterday and he came in this morning and flashed me his nipples.
1: I still had the plasters on, right, but I didn't use normal plasters. I used blister plasters, like the one you put in the heel of your shoe. These are stuck on for life. And I'm terrified about removing them.
0: To be fair, right, he did go to the toilet and take one of them off about 5 minutes ago and he came back and he was like, look at this, and it had all your hair.
1: Oh,
0: your
1: sorry if you're having that. Breakfast. This is not nice. Claire wants to see me do this live on air just to see the pain. As if I haven't suffered enough yesterday by running it in the heat.
0: You chose to do that. That was your own self-inflicted pain there.
1: Yes.
0: Look, these nipple covers need to come off, right? We'll get these tassels off in the next 10. Weather-wise today, the good news is, it's to be a cracker of a day. Sunny all day, highs of 25 in Aberdeen, 21 in Peterhead, 25 again in Stonehaven, 23 in Aboyne. Oh, we're loving this already.
2: As World Cup fever starts to sweep the country, businesses in Aberdeen are being urged to make sure they cash in on it. Aberdeen Inspired's launched a campaign to create a buzz around the event similar to the Tall Ships Festival last year. Two men are due in court later after a kilogram of amphetamine was discovered in a car in Inverurie. Police stopped the vehicle on the A96 on Saturday. And a new £20 banknote's been unveiled, featuring Scott McTominay's overhead kick to celebrate Scotland's return to the World Cup.
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2: Gothenburg great Neil Simpson believes Finlay Marshall's ready to establish himself at Aberdeen after maturing at Arbroath. The 20-year-old midfielder looked to be heading out the door at Pittodrie, but a great season on loan with the Red Lichties has seen him get a new contract with the Dons. Simpson believes the youngster's grown over the last year. Meanwhile, exiled Red striker Kusini Yenge believes he can fight his way into Stephen Robinson's plans if he returns to Aberdeen this summer. But the door's not closed yet on a permanent exit to Japan. Joining last summer, Yenge barely featured under Jimmy Tallien and, having been deemed surplus to requirements, joined Cerezo Osaka. He's had surgery and rehab on a thigh injury and is expected to join the Dons for pre-season training next month. You're up to date on Original 106.

0: Stardust, music sounds better with you.
1: Oh, we can't do this.
0: We are. It's Original 106 with Claire and Pete here. One of us went through a weekend, right? An absolute dramatic weekend at that. We're away in London last week.
1: Yeah.
0: Pete came back. He then hosted his son's fun run.
1: Yes.
0: How was that, by the way?
1: Brilliant. Hillabankery Fun Run was fantastic. So it was London, the Fun Run, driving to Edinburgh, running the Edinburgh Marathon in the worst heat ever yesterday.
0: You did so well. Like, I'm genuinely proud of you for doing that because it was amazing.
1: Respect to everyone who ran yesterday, by the way. It was one of the hottest in history.
0: And he did it in less than 4 hours, which was, again, amazing.
1: But there's one challenge that you want me to do live on air.
0: This is it. This is the thing. Pete came in, and if you had not lifted up your top and shown me your nipples this morning, then I would never have known this. He still had his nipple covers on.
1: We are getting some words of encouragement on our TikTok live. God bless everyone watching this. Amen. Good luck. Come on, Pete. You've got this.
0: Yeah. He's been to the toilet. He removed one of them, brought it back through, and showed me all the hair that was stuck.
1: The pain.
0: Like, oh, thanks
1: for
0: that.
1: These are blister plasters. This is stuck on. Why are you filming?
0: Yeah, this morning, Pete, your challenge, should you wish to accept it, is to remove your nipple plaster.
1: Right, okay, you know what? I've just got to literally rip off the plaster. Oh my goodness, it's
0: live
1: sore
0: on
1: already.
0: The radio.
1: Right, come on, give me a countdown.
0: Right, okay, do you want a 10, a 5,
1: just
0: a 15?
1: Just a 3.
0: A 3. Right, here we go. 3. He's bouncing up and down here. 3, 2, 1.
1: Oh my goodness.
0: Let us see it. Let's see.
1: The plaster or the nipple? That was, you know what? I'd rather run the marathon again than do that again. That was the worst.
0: Oh, I'm so proud of you. More so for ripping that nipple plaster.
1: The adrenaline right now.
0: The thing is, he was like, I need to get these off, but it's just... So what better way to do it than live on the radio?
1: Of course, you're just too good to me.
0: You're welcome, thank you.
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1: It's 7.45. Let's get your latest. It's slow through Dyce, Victoria Street. You've got roadworks there. They're causing a bit of a delay. West Hill, not too bad at the moment. The top of Langstrath towards Kingswells is starting to build up. Also a little bit slow, Anderson Drive. Don't forget, you're down to one lane northbound near Queen's Road. Also, the big one today, the Beach Esplanade is still closed. So if you're heading into the city from the Bridge of Dawn, expect some queues. It's going to get busy there. Looks like it is starting to build up already. If you spot anything today, just let us know. Give us a call. Aberdeen 460 106.

0: Survivor and Eye of the Tiger on Original 106. How
1: they're still tender. They're still a little bit tender.
0: In case you missed it, yesterday Pete ran the Edinburgh Marathon. He did so well, but he didn't take his nipple covers off. So
1: I mean, covers, they were blister plasters. And, you know, I kind of went for something that was going to stick well, a little bit too well.
0: Yeah.
1: I've never felt pain like that. Look, I know it's not like giving birth, but it's still sore.
0: Ripped it off live on air. Yeah. You do know what? Well done. Kudos for doing that.
1: Thank you.
0: Well done to everyone who went along to the Putmedden duck race yesterday. We are in duck race season now.
1: I love a duck race.
0: I know. There's a whole bit about it in the Evening Express today. So if you were along there yesterday, make sure you pick up a copy. And there's some pictures as well. So, you know, you never know. You might feature in it as well. Which duck race is your favourite to go to? I mean, they're all amazing. I should say that.
1: Radio station in Newcastle, I was part of a duck race. And there was one time in Durham, there was a duck race on as well. And I think we named our duck something rude, like the Stinky Floater. So when the mayor, if we won, the mayor had to, duck number one is the Stinky Floater. But it never won, luckily.
0: Well, all right, okay. Well, let's not hope there's not any stinky floaters up here. Good luck to anyone going to any of the duck races around.

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15: Plans are being made to ensure Aberdeen City Centre cashes in on the World Cup, with celebrations set to replicate the excitement of the Tall Ships Festival. Business leaders are organising a range of incentives for this summer's tournament in North America, which Scotland are attending for the first time in 28 years. Aberdeen Inspired is inviting businesses to deck out their premises for its Paint the Town Tartan campaign, while some traders will offer themed events and deals. Civil Defence volunteers are hoping their focus on the issue today might encourage the government to reinstall an official service. The last organisation, which was trained to help the emergency services and local councils during war, was disbanded in 1968. The growing threat from Russia is leading to calls for reinstatement. Nick Gould worked on defence planning in the 1960s and worries about our current capabilities.
16: This country is excellent at counter-terrorism, major incidents. Should the country ever face a scenario where there's multiple threats that landscape would change dramatically.
15: Two men have been arrested after a kilogram of amphetamine was seized from a car on the A96 in Inverurie. The men, aged 48 and 57, were stopped by police on Saturday. They're due in court in Aberdeen today. Former SNP chief executive and ex-husband of Nicola Sturgeon, Peter Murrell, is due in court, charged with allegedly embezzling nearly £460,000 from the party. His arrest was part of Operation Branchform, the name given to the inquiry into the SNP's finances. Donald Trump's urging both sides to take their time when it comes to making a deal with Iran. The US president's posted on social media he won't rush into an agreement, even though he says its final aspects are being discussed. And finally, a new limited edition £20 note's been unveiled, featuring an image inspired by Scott McTominay's famous overhead kick to celebrate Scotland's return to the World Cup. Fans will get the chance to win one of just 100 in the coming weeks.
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15: The UK's largest energy trade body is slashing jobs following a strategic review of its organisation. Impacted Offshore Energy's UK workers are set to be let go within the next couple of weeks, according to a source speaking to Energy Voice. It's understood the decision came after strategic communications and marketing firm Aspect carried out a review of the business.
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15: Mostly dry, bright and sunny today. A bit cloudier over northern Aberdeenshire. Feeling warm with highs of 23 degrees. I'm Alison Chalmers. You're up to date on Original 106.
1: Thank you, Ali. Hello, good morning. Happy Monday.
2: Yes, don't forget the Beach Esplanade is closed, so allow plenty of time if you're heading in from the Bridge of Dawn. I'll give you a travel update in 20 minutes.
1: What happens in London does not stay in London. We are going to give you all the goss.
2: Stop.
1: And something quite embarrassing that happened.
2: No.
1: Yeah, we'll get to that.

0: How good is that sounding in the sunshine? Don Henley and the Boys of Summer. I've stuck a little Facebook post up, by the way. Looking to find out what the temperature is with you just now. And where are you? That's what we need to know this morning. You can do that. Hop on our Facebook page at Original 106 Aberdeen. Let's find out where the hottest place is right now.
1: Keep calm. Breathe. Keep the heat.
2: Keep the heat, man.
0: In the meantime, let's play Keep the Heat, shall we? £500 to be won. 20 seconds on the clock. One letter assigned to you. Six categories all need to be answered by something that begins with that letter. Do it all within the time. You win yourself the money.
3: This morning we're playing with Andy. He's a farm worker in Peterhead. What kind of farm is it? Are you milking cows? Are you feeding pigs? What's going on?
4: Well, between bonsais and farmers, just a bit of everything at the moment. So I'm all over the place.
3: A little bit of everything.
0: Okay.
3: That's cool.
0: Are you in a tractor just now?
4: Well, I'm in a forklift just now as I speak, yes.
0: Oh, lovely,
4: so,
0: right.
4: I'm busy at the moment, so I took too long.
0: Okay, that's fine, we better get to it. Come on then, spin that wheel, Pete.
3: So the wheel has spun and you're going to be playing today with the letter N for November.
0: N, okay?
4: Okay,
0: right, you know how this works, every answer must begin with that letter. Shout pass if you can't think of anything, we'll come back if time allows, okay? Here we go then, Andy from Peterhead with the letter N. Your first category is something you wear.
4: Pass.
0: A sport.
4: Netball.
0: Something in a hospital.
4: Nets.
0: Something in space.
4: Pass.
0: A mode of transport.
3: That was a tough one today.
4: That's worse than ever.
0: Right,
4: last question would be on side four, but this is worse today.
3: Don't be so tough on yourself, mate. Right, something you wear. You could have said a necklace,
0: a nightie,
3: or a negligee. I don't know what you wear. A sport. You said netball.
0: Of course.
3: In a hospital. Did you say nets?
4: Nets in the doors. When you go through indoors, there's sort of nets in the door.
3: Fair, okay.
4: I've seen them before in hospitals.
3: Yeah, fair enough. You passed on something in space. You could have had a nebula. Yeah. A mode of transport.
4: I'm a space man.
3: For a mode of transport, you could have had a night bus or a narrow boat. And the last one would have been a piece of technology, a nav system, a notebook. Pretty tough today, Andy. It's just a 2 out of 6, my friend.
0: Hey, listen.
4: It's Monday. Fully expect that. Tomorrow will be a bit better.
0: Next time, don't register on a Monday then,
4: okay,
0: Andy.
4: Okay, do it day four.
0: Right, catch you later.
4: Bye-bye. Bye-bye.
5: 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And me losing the heat on Original 106.

0: It's Britney Spears. Oops, I did it again. I've got the giggles just watching back the video of Pete ripping his nipple tassel off. Nipple plaster, sorry, not tassel.
1: I can still feel them.
0: If he approves, I will post the video later.
1: Toughest part of any marathon is pulling off them plasters, especially if you use the blister plasters that they stick.
0: Gillian says that it's 18 degrees at the moment. Oh, where is that? She's not said. Callie says 18 degrees an inch. Sudsy's 18 degrees in the Brock. However, in Bankery this morning, it's already been 23 degrees.
1: Oh, it's a hot one in Bankery.
0: Yeah, if you're in your car just now, if you're parked and it's safe to do so, send us a picture of your dashboard temperature. That's what we need to know. And where you are, you can post it up on our Facebook page at Original 106 Aberdeen. So last week, as you know, we were down in London. We were there for the awards, too. That all happened. And then the next morning...
1: Stop.
0: We went...
1: I am getting pelters this morning and I don't know why.
0: We went for a wander, right? Now, I was a little bit fragile, but not too bad. Like, I was all right. It was good to go for a wander. The thing is, going with two boys, they were like marching off into the... I mean, Craig was hanging, let's face it. Pete was fresh as a daisy. Pete wanted to rent e-bikes. I'm like, we've not got time for that, mate. So we ended up going for a walk and we ended up in Regent Park.
1: Lovely.
0: Yeah, it was it was great.
1: And we passed a zoo. London Zoo's on the side. And there's a bit where you can see the camels. And I cannot believe what one of those camels did that I got the blame for.
0: It wasn't a camel. We're wandering along. And all I heard was a little...
1: No, it was more a... Wah, if we want to be accurate about this.
0: And do you know what? I thought, oh, I can't be doing with this. I'm too fragile for this morning. Didn't think anything of it.
1: It was the camel.
0: Well, that would have been all right if you hadn't gone.
1: Stop. Why are you crying right now? Why are you crying right now?
0: Pete turned around and just said, oh, excuse me. Can't do this.
1: Look, we've been working together now for almost 3 years and it's the first time that's ever happened. I'm not sure if it was me or if it was the camel, but that remains to be seen. Anyway, I'll talk whilst you laugh and have fits of laughter over there. Today we want to know the most embarrassing thing that's happened to you on a works trip. Can you beat the camel incident?
0: It wasn't the camel, it was you. Right, I'm regaining composure. Okay, I can talk about it. It was just so funny. Maybe you had to be there. However, it felt like our work relationship was taken to a new level.
1: It has. We've turned a corner.
0: No, you've turned a corner. You can let us know this morning. 01224 460106.
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10: 8.24, looking pretty slow through Hazelhead in both directions. Queen's Road, Skene Road along that section. Anderson Drive slow, just northbound towards Queen's Road. You're down to one lane along that section, which is probably causing a little bit of a backup in Dyce. Still a bit busy Victoria Street due to those roadworks. It's looking all right around the West Hill Bypass Junction. The Beach Esplanade is closed. Traffic seems okay, but do expect delays heading citybound along King Street from the Bridge of Dawn. It's going to be quite busy in that area. Wellington Road looking a little bit slow heading citybound as well right now. Anything that you spot, you can let us know about. It's Aberdeen 460 106.

0: How good is that? We are providing the tunes that go nicely with the sunshine this morning. We play always your favourite music. This is Original 106 with Claire and Pete.
1: Yeah, and we're also talking about that time you embarrassed yourself on a work trip. We'll get back to those soon.
0: Yeah, we'll do that shortly. Let's go to the phones. Rory's on just now. Rory, is it?
2: Rory?
0: Mm-hmm. How hot is it, Rory?
2: It used to be 21, but it used to be 20.
3: It's gone up. Where are we?
2: We're in Afford.
0: Oh, wow! Are you going to have a fun day in the sun today, Rory?
2: Yep.
0: Amazing. Are you going to get ice cream?
2: Yep.
0: I love that.
3: You've got to go to school.
0: Oh, well, yeah, there is.
2: I'm a big Keep the Heat fan.
0: Oh, you're a big fan of Keep the Heat. Well, maybe one day you and your mum could play, Rory. Just pester her, okay?
3: Thanks, Claire.
0: Thank you. Cheers. Oh, love that, Rory. Thank you. Yeah, we're also looking at how hot it is across the northeast. There's lots going on this morning. Weather-wise, today it is set to be sunny all day. Highs of 25 in Aberdeen and Stonehaven, 21 in Peterhead, and 23 in Aboyne. Here's Ali.
4: As World Cup fever starts to sweep the country, businesses in Aberdeen are being urged to make sure they cash in on it. Aberdeen Inspired's launched a campaign to create a buzz around the event, similar to the Tall Ships Festival last year. Two men are due in court later after a kilogram of amphetamine was discovered in a car in Inverurie. Police stopped the vehicle on the A96 on Saturday. And a new £20 banknote's been unveiled, featuring Scott McTominay's overhead kick to celebrate Scotland's return to the World Cup.
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4: Gothenburg great Neil Simpson believes Finlay Marshall's ready to establish himself at Aberdeen after maturing at Arbroath. The 20-year-old midfielder looked to be heading out the door at Pittodrie, but a great season on loan with the Red Lichties has seen him get a new contract with the Dons. Simpson believes the youngster's grown over the last year. Meanwhile, exiled Red striker Kusini Yenge believes he can fight his way into Stephen Robinson's plans if he returns to Aberdeen this summer, but the door's not closed yet on a permanent exit to Japan. Joining last summer, Yenge barely featured under Jimmy Tallien and, having been deemed surplus to requirements, joined Cerezo Osaka. He's had surgery and rehab on a thigh injury and is expected to join the Dons for pre-season training next month. You're up to date on Original 106.

0: Bee Gees, Staying Alive. It's Original 106. My name's Claire, that's Pete.
1: Yes, hello, good morning.
0: We are looking at temperatures across Aberdeen because it's set to be 25 degrees. Woo! Aberdeen and Stonehaven. Had a look at Peterhead, that's at 21, 23 in a boy. And Rory was on earlier to say it was 23 degrees in Afford now.
1: What?
0: No, 22 or 21.
1: It's gone up anyway.
0: Yeah. Either way, it's tap saff weather today and we are loving it. We're also looking at the time that you've embarrassed yourself.
1: George tagged his friend Craig, who I assume got a non-stop train 400 kilometres away from where he was supposed to be.
0: Sorry, what?
1: I think that sounds like a after a works night out situation.
0: Yeah, maybe fallen asleep and not realised how far away he is. Goodness gracious me, for anyone who had to go and pick him up.
1: Yeah.
0: Or did he have to just get the train back
1: That's
0: again?
1: That's a long way away.
0: Yeah. Pamela's on with us. What are you saying?
2: It was on a work night out. We were actually in O'Neill's.
1: Oh, yeah.
2: And I was just standing at the table. The next thing I knew, I was on the floor with a blue paper towel. So I knew it was serious because I had the blue paper towel.
1: What happened?
0: Was it soaked in water, though, Pamela? Was it a wet paper towel?
2: It was a wet paper towel, yes.
0: What happened?
2: I was standing at the table right beside the dance floor. Somebody was doing the slosh and they fell and they sloshed me out and I hit the table broke my nose.
1: Oh no!
0: That slosh is a dangerous move,
1: it
0: Pamela.
1: Is. I can't believe that. Yes. Was this O'Neill's or above O'Neill's?
2: O'Neill's.
1: Just regular O'Neill's. Okay, either way, I can't believe you got knocked out by a slosh.
0: I know, I was going to say, did you get absolutely blacked out by this?
2: Absolutely blacked out. Seemed like I got straight up and then I fainted again. First aiders round about me. I had a nurse from A&E checking me over who happened to be on a works night out.
0: Wow.
1: And you were on a works night out. Was your boss there?
0: Was it him that did or her that did
2: it? Yes, he was there. No, it was some total random stranger who was absolutely mortified.
1: I bet.
0: Oh my word. I bet they've never done the slosh ever again for fear of this.
1: Oh my goodness. That is pretty bad.
2: I was devastated. I had to go home.
0: Oh,
1: I bet. If you broke in your nose, you're not going to carry on
0: drinking.
1: Wait a
0: minute. Did you not go to A&E or anything? Did you just go home?
2: No, went home because I got checked over by the nurse there. It was a Saturday before Christmas.
0: Oh no.
1: Oh, that is wild.
0: What a time.
1: Oh my goodness. I feel for you. And are you okay now? Have you recovered? Do you ever slosh?
2: I haven't been out since, but we've got our works night out coming up soon, so we'll see.
1: Right. Be careful.
0: Bubble wrap. Wrap you up in bubble wrap and protect you at all costs, Pamela.
1: And no sloshing. Original 106
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1: It is 8:49. Looking pretty good around West Hill, actually. No major delays. Haddigan moving fairly well. Beach Esplanade is closed from Bridge of Dawn, but it's looking all right. It is busier than usual on King Street, but seems to be flowing steady and no issues around Garth D really at the moment. So all in all, not too bad right now. If you spot anything, as always, give us a call. Aberdeen 460 106.

0: Love. That was their first big hit. It's Claire and Pete here. This is Original 106. We've got so much going on this morning, by the way. We're looking at the temperatures across the northeast. Apparently, according to Andy, it's 20 degrees in Afford, which is golf weather.
1: Oh, yeah. I bet there'll be a lot of sickies today.
0: Yeah. Isle of parked in the shade at ARI and is saying 16 and a half degrees. We'll take that. Keep these coming in. You can send them to me 01224460106 or post them up on our Facebook page. And we're also looking at the time that you've embarrassed yourself on a work's do.
1: Like this from Leslie. Went over to Norway and took clients out. I got so drunk that my boss had to put me to bed.
0: Oh, no.
1: Woke up the next morning to the room phone ringing to be told everybody is waiting in the lobby for the taxi back to the airport. Had to throw everything in my case and run downstairs. It was a rough journey home.
0: I can imagine. Oh, God. What else have we got? Richard, I threw up at a work's Christmas party after eating goat's cheese as a starter. Dodgy cheese, dodgy beer. Resultant barf was horrendous.
1: Oh.
0: Mind you, everyone else thought it was funny. Oh, I'm really sorry if you're eating your breakfast right now. Yeah, you can check out these and add these onto our Facebook page at Original 106 Aberdeen.
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8: The World Cup's a chance for businesses in Aberdeen to embrace football fever and cash in on the event, according to Aberdeen Inspired. Firms in the city centre are being urged to help create an atmosphere like last summer's Tall Ships Festival. Shops, pubs and other businesses are being invited to join the Paint the Town Tartan campaign. The aim is to create a buzz to encourage people into the city centre and get tills ringing. Volunteer groups are warning Britain isn't ready if it comes under attack and are pushing for a leading role in the response. They are calling for a new official civil defence organisation, similar to the one disbanded in the 1960s. It would support emergency services and help local officials maintain order and rebuild key infrastructure. Colin Harmsworth set up the Joint Civil Aid Corps more than a decade ago.
9: We're looking at between 80 to 110,000 volunteers when we're fully up and running.
10: What kind of reaction have you been getting when you've approached the Cabinet Office? What do they say to you?
9: The difficulty is getting past the gateways to speak to these people.
8: Two men are expected to appear in court after police stopped a car with more than a kilo of drugs on the A96 in Inverurie. The 48 and 57-year-old were arrested on Saturday. They are due to appear in Aberdeen later. Meanwhile, Nicola Sturgeon's former husband's due in court today, charged with embezzling money from the SNP. Peter Murrell's accused of taking nearly £460,000. The 61-year-old used to be the party's chief executive. Police Scotland spent more than £2 million investigating the party's finances. It launched Operation Branchform in 2021. The former Deputy Prime Minister, Angela Rayner's, backing a social media ban for under-16s. A consultation closes tomorrow, but she says her old boss, Sir Keir Starmer, should just make a decision. And not only is it a mural, but Scott McTominay's famous overhead kick from Scotland's game against Denmark in November is now on a £20 note. A limited edition one's been unveiled featuring an image of the iconic goal that helped secure Scotland's place in this summer's World Cup.
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8: 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They've acquired the remaining shares from founder Bill Fawcett 8 years after acquiring three-quarters of the business through a management buyout. It's an annual turnover of £1.5 million.
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8: Mostly dry, bright and sunny today. A bit cloudier over northern Aberdeenshire. Feeling warm with highs of 23 degrees. I'm Alison Chalmers. You're up to date on Original 106.

0: It Ain't Over Till It's Over. It's over for Dunfermline's hopes of winning the Scottish Cup. Yeah, it was the Scottish Cup final this weekend. Celtic v Dunfermline finished 3-1. I'm impressed that they scored against Celtic, right?
1: It would have been even better if they won, just to see the underdog, you know,
0: well,
1: for once.
0: Exactly. I felt like it was going to be like a kind of replay of last year. Obviously, the Dons lifted the Scottish Cup last year against Celtic. It went to penalties. It all came down to that. But the funniest thing that pops up on my memories, because there was the whole thing of the parade and
1: it
0: all of that.
1: It was huge.
0: It was massive. I mean, the Granite City was not granite coloured. It was not grey. It was definitely red.
1: It was red.
0: From all of the pictures and the flares and everything. Oh, it was phenomenal. Take me back. And the atmosphere around the city was amazing.
1: Wasn't it?
0: But the funniest thing to come out of all of that is Pete and I know enough about football to get past.
1: Oh yeah, I know what you're going to say.
0: But not quite, like, we're not the biggest football fans in the world. I like rugby. I like most sports, actually.
1: Yeah.
0: And I like to get invested when there's, like, excitement around it. So the World Cup, of course I'm going to be invested in that. We appeared on a Facebook page.
1: Football Fans Away Day. It's a huge... This has, what, hundreds of thousands of followers.
0: Yeah.
1: Photo out of everyone, us in AFC caps, the lot, and made it onto this Facebook page.
0: I know, we were on the balcony, I'm pretty sure it was, here at Marshall Square, just basically being like, come on the Don, stand free, and all of that, just like giving us a bit of a cheer. Next thing you know, we've got like 5 million likes on this picture, and we're like, what's going on?
1: Yeah, incredible.
0: Appeared on their Facebook page. Anyway, sorry that the Pars couldn't do it. Well done, the Hoops, if... whichever side of the game, the net, the team you were on for that, I
1: It'll
0: guess.
1: Be Aberdeen next year, though, right? Come on.
0: Come on. We can do this. Bring it back. Stephen Robinson. Robinson, does it? Right, Chapel Roan on the way. This first, though, Roxette. It's the

0: It's Chapel Roan and The Giver on Original 106. My name's Claire. Good morning. I'm here until 10 o'clock. We'll get early clues for you for the top 10 at 10. We'll do that in about half an hour or so. And I have picked out a big tune from Jess Glynn. That's on the way after 5. On tour in Australia just now. One of my pals out there just went to see them and said they were phenomenal. Big tune from them playing next on Original.
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is Take That. You're a Superstar. Big Mountain on the way in just a sec. Good morning. Hello, my name's Claire. Earlier, Pete and I were chatting about featuring on the Football Fans Away Days Facebook page last year when the Dons were taking on Celtic, when they won to win the Scottish Cup. Yeah, amazing. And I've just had this message from Julie. Hi, Claire. You've just been talking about football wins. What about Sony winning the League Cup for the first time in 32 years? And what better way to celebrate than parading it through the town on the train? I missed this. We've had such an eventful last couple of days. Stonehaven FC won the North of Scotland Football League. Yeah, they are the champions. So on the 23rd, when was that? Saturday, they went for a parade on the Stonehaven Land Train. How cool is that? It went through at Market Square, Baird Park. It was up Slug Road, along Red Cloak, down past the harbour and back to Market Square again. So if you went to see that, I hope you cheered them on. And well done, Stonehaven FC. What an amazing achievement. Winning the Premier League title for the first time in 32 years.

0: Club Tropicana. It's Claire here. Got some early clues for the top 10 at 10. We'll do them just shortly, and Miley Cyrus next.
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is Little Mix and Heartbreak Anthem on Original 106. Right, early clues for the top 10 at 10. Part 1, Chris Hoy became the first British Olympian for 100 years to win 3 gold medals at one Olympics. And part 2, Good Morning Vietnam was new at the movies. Does that help? Does that hinder? Get your thinking caps on. Martin's here after the news at 10. He'll have all the tunes to go with those clues. And of course, the rest of the clues as well to help you figure out the years here on Original 106.

0: Harry Styles on Original. That's it from me. I'm Claire. I'll be back tomorrow morning from 6 a.m. with Pete, nice and early. Stick around. Martin's on after the news next.
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11: It's claimed Bucksburn Academy pupils could take over much of the local community centre during weekdays, potentially shutting the public out between 9 a.m. and 5 p.m. Concerns are being raised over reported plans for the school to take sole use of the downstairs area of the Beacon Community Centre during school hours. Aberdeen City Council's confirmed to the Press and Journal from August there will be increased use by pupils. America's top diplomat has described peace talks to end the war in Iran as a work in progress. US Secretary of State Marco Rubio told reporters in New Delhi he has confidence in Donald Trump's negotiating skills.
12: As the president said, he's not in a hurry. He's not going to make a bad deal. I mean, the president's not going to make a bad agreement. Let's see what happens. We're going to give diplomacy every chance to succeed before we explore the alternative.
11: Over the weekend, there were conflicting reports from Washington and Tehran about a possible imminent deal. Former SNP chief executive Peter Murrells arrived at court in Edinburgh ahead of a preliminary hearing as he faces charges of embezzling almost £460,000 from the party. He'll appear at the High Court for a hearing which had originally been scheduled for February. The 61-year-old, who's Nicola Sturgeon's estranged husband, is alleged to have used the money to buy items including a motorhome and luxury goods and towards the purchase of two cars. As World Cup fever starts to sweep the country, businesses in Aberdeen are being urged to make sure they cash in on it. Aberdeen Inspired launched a campaign to create a buzz around the event, similar to the Tall Ships Festival last year.
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11: Mostly dry, bright and sunny today. A bit cloudier over northern Aberdeenshire. Feeling warm with highs of 23 degrees. I'm Alison Chalmers. 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

0: Good morning. Top 10 at 10, part 1 from Monday. I know that was a short weekend, wasn't it? Estelle, American Boy, Madcon and Beggin just before that. Thank you very much, Claire and Pete. Welcome back after your travels late last week. Still suffering a little bit from the hangover, I think. Okay, clues for part 1 then.
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0: I think one of my clues last week when we did, I can't remember the year, but we said Terry Wogan did his first regular TV commentary for Eurovision. Well, in this year, he did his last one. I wonder which year that was then. And work began on the infamous Edinburgh Tram project, with disruption set to last for several years and controversy all around it as well. So that was making news not just in Edinburgh, but all over the place in our mystery year. Which year is it? You tell me. Text 81400. 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

0: Weekday mornings from 10 on Original 106. It's all about playing a bunch of tunes from a particular year, inviting you to guess the year. And if you have been stumped, well, we always do a year switch and provide an alternative, and we'll do that in about 10 minutes' time. Coldplay and Viva La Vida on part one of the Top 10 at 10 this morning. Now, in a year, the Dons may not have won the Scottish Premier League, but in the month of May, they delivered a shock 2-0 victory over Rangers at Pittodrie. Goals from Lee Miller and Darren Mackey effectively ended Rangers' title challenge and handed the SPL Championship to... Guess who? No, you're wrong. It was Celtic that won it that year. Right, so which year do you think we have? You know how to get in touch. Another couple of tunes on the way next.
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0: In the early summer of our year, their album The Joshua Tree was brand new. 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

0: What a lovely day for a top 10 at 10. Any day's a lovely day for a top 10. An original one at 6. Crowded House, Don't Dream It So Far. Enjoying the music in the sunshine. Hopefully that's your situation. I wonder if you identified year one, 2008. And for part two, it was 1987. I've plain run out of time to mention all the folks who got in touch. Loads of you today. Thank you for all your messages. I see them all. I see them all. Always know that. 08 and 87 today. Two more years on our top 10 again tomorrow morning.
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12: It's claimed Bucksburn Academy pupils could take over much of the local community centre during weekdays, potentially shutting the public out between 9am and 5pm. Concerns are being raised over reported plans for the school to take sole use of the downstairs area of the Beacon Community Centre during school hours. Aberdeen City Council's confirmed to the Press and Journal from August there will be increased use by pupils. America's top diplomat has described peace talks to end the war in Iran as a work in progress. US Secretary of State Marco Rubio told reporters in New Delhi he has confidence in Donald Trump's negotiating skills.
13: As the president said, he's not in a hurry. He's not going to make a bad deal. I mean, the president's not going to make a bad agreement. Let's see what happens. We're going to give diplomacy every chance to succeed before we explore the alternative.
12: Over the weekend, there were conflicting reports from Washington and Tehran about a possible imminent deal. Former SNP chief executive Peter Murrells arrived at court in Edinburgh ahead of a preliminary hearing as he faces charges of embezzling almost £460,000 from the party. He'll appear at the High Court for a hearing which had originally been scheduled for February. The 61-year-old, who's Nicola Sturgeon's estranged husband, is alleged to have used the money to buy items including a motorhome and luxury goods and towards the purchase of two cars. As World Cup fever starts to sweep the country, businesses in Aberdeen are being urged to make sure they cash in on it. Aberdeen Inspired launched a campaign to create a buzz around the event, similar to the Tall Ships Festival last year.
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12: Mostly dry, bright and sunny today. A bit cloudier over northern Aberdeenshire, feeling warm with highs of 23 degrees. I'm Alison Chalmers. You're up to date on Original 106.

0: Morning, this is Original 106, always your favourite music. My name is Martin Ingram, I'm the fella who is here pushing the button and playing the tunes for you today, whatever you are up to. Like I say, it's a spring bank holiday. You get two bank holidays in May. That's good, isn't it? One at the start of the month, one at the tail end of the month. So if you've got the day off today, lovely jubbly. If not, if the man is making you work, well, tell you what, look, don't worry about it. Keep us switched on, and I promise I will keep the tunes coming on Original 106. More of your favourites on the way in just a minute.
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0: 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Good morning. 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

0: Years and Years, Starstruck on Original 106. Starstruck may be the appropriate phrase to use for 33-year-old Aberdonian Christina Cobb. She's a garden designer and only went and won a gold medal at the Chelsea Flower Show last week, with her entry also being praised by Queen Camilla, no less.
1: Wow.
0: Her Time for Creativity garden won in the All About Plants category. Christina's worked in the garden design business for the last 8 years or so and said that this is something that she has dreamed about since being a teenager. And during the flower show, the garden was visited by the National Literacy Trust's patron, none other than Her Majesty Queen Camilla. Christina said of the royal thumbs up, she said she liked the colourfulness of it, and we spoke about the selection of books in the glass house as well. So well done to Christina Cobb for that amazing victory and bringing back some medals from Chelsea Flower Show to Aberdeen. Nice one. We approve of that.

0: That's Pink and Don't Let Me Get Me on Original 106. Heading up towards 12 noon, we'll get a check on the news and we'll see how much sunshine we're going to get in our area through the course of this afternoon.
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20: Former SNP chief executive Peter Murrells pled guilty to embezzling £400,000 from the party. The ex-husband of former First Minister Nicola Sturgeon has been remanded in custody. He's admitted using the money to buy items including a motorhome and luxury goods. A Peterhead school's still closed following a fire which tore through parts of the building last week. Fire crews were deployed to Dales Park School on Berrydin Road in the early hours of Friday morning. They spent hours battling it to bring it under control. An Iranian government spokesperson claims any peace deal between Iran and the US will include an end to the war on all fronts, including Lebanon. His comments come as Lebanon claims emergency workers are being deliberately targeted by Israel after seven were killed in missile strikes. Paramedic Ibrahim Diab's close friends with one of those who died.
21: We lost like my best friend. We are like brothers together, all the time together. 18 days together, every day, every hour. We lost him, but we will say to him, we will continue.
20: Concerns growing that locals won't be able to use Bucksburn's community centre much throughout the week, with plans to increase use by academy pupils. Residents fear access to the Beacon Community Centre will be restricted between 9 and 5, with the school taking over the downstairs during these hours. It's confirmed by the council that after the summer holidays, pupils will be using the facility more. And we're likely to see record-breaking temperatures today. A peak of 35 degrees Celsius is expected in the southeast of England, which would make it the hottest ever bank holiday on record.
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20: Plenty sunshine but also cloudy this afternoon. It's not going to be 30, but temperatures here will reach highs of 23 degrees. I'm Emma Duncan. You're up to date on Original 106.

0: Live from Aberdeen, this is Original 106. And that's Bruno Mars. And I Just Might. Right, we've already mentioned Haggis in this segment of the show. So having done that, it's soon going to be time to talk about cheese. Mentioned this earlier on. Today is the day of that cheese rolling race thing that they do every year in England. Today's the day. More essential info on that coming up soon.
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0: Shawn Mendes on Original 106. I shall dedicate that song there, Stitches, of course, to participants in the Gloucestershire Cheese Rolling Contest.
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0: Mr. Big, to be with you on Original 106, Jamelia Superstar, just before that. So yeah, even though it's the spring bank holiday, Mark II, the sun's shining, that did not prevent Claire and Pete from hosting another big edition of Keep the Heat this morning, the regular morning fixture where you get your chance to win 500 quid. Andy, up in the blue tune, he came on today, he had 20 seconds, and the letter N for November.
1: 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Breathe. 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

0: 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Right, stay there. News and weather at 1. And a sunny collection of number ones at 1 to follow.
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11: Former SNP Chief Executive Peter Murrells pled guilty to embezzling £400,000 from the party. The ex-husband of former First Minister Nicola Sturgeon has been remanded in custody. He's admitted using the money to buy items including a motorhome and luxury goods. A Peterhead school's still closed following a fire which tore through parts of the building last week. Fire crews were deployed to Dales Park School on Bury Dean Road in the early hours of Friday morning. They spent hours battling it to bring it under control. An Iranian government spokesperson claims any peace deal between Iran and the US will include an end to the war on all fronts, including Lebanon. His comments come as Lebanon claims emergency workers are being deliberately targeted by Israel after 7 were killed in missile strikes. Paramedic Ibrahim Diab's close friends with one of those who died.
12: We lost like my best friend. We are like brothers together, all the time together. 18 days together, every day, every hour. We lost him, but we will say to him, we will continue.
11: Concerns growing that locals won't be able to use Bucksburn's community centre much throughout the week, with plans to increase use by academy pupils. Residents fear access to the Beacon Community Centre will be restricted between 9 and 5, with the school taking over the downstairs during these hours. It's confirmed by the council that after the summer holidays, pupils will be using the facility more. And we're likely to see record-breaking temperatures today. A peak of 35 degrees Celsius is expected in the southeast of England, which would make it the hottest ever bank holiday on record.
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11: Plenty sunshine but also cloudy this afternoon. It's not going to be 30, but temperatures here will reach highs of 23 degrees. I'm Emma Duncan. You're up to date on Original 106.
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0: Teddy Swims, Mr. Know-It-All on Original 106. This morning at breakfast time with Claire and Pete, that we're talking about things that happen of an embarrassing nature on a works night out or day out. I believe that their trip was not short of a few embarrassing happenings. So this came in from Pamela.
1: It was on a work night out. We were actually in O'Neill's. I was just standing at the table. The next thing I knew, I was on the floor with a blue paper towel. So I knew it was serious because I had the blue paper towel.
2: What happened?
3: What happened?
1: I was standing at the table right beside the dance floor. Somebody was doing the slosh and they fell and they sloshed me out and I hit the table and broke my nose.
2: Oh, no! What?
4: Can't believe you got knocked out by a slosh.
3: I know, I was going to say, did you get absolutely blacked out by this?
1: Absolutely blacked out. Seemed like I got straight up and then I fainted again. First aiders round about me. I had a nurse from A&E who happened to be on a works night out checking me over.
0: Oh, sounds terrible. Something else that was pretty terrible this morning on breakfasts. After running the Edinburgh Marathon yesterday, Pete still had his nipple plasters on, one of which he removed live on the radio.
3: Pete, your challenge, should you wish to accept it, is to remove your nipple plaster.
4: Right, okay. Oh my goodness, it's
3: live on the radio.
4: Right, come on, give me a countdown.
3: 3, 2, 1. Let's see it. Let's see.
4: The plaster or the nipple?
0: I don't know what to say. Do not know how to follow that. I'll say nothing. They're back tomorrow morning, bright and early. Right, Madonna, Beautiful Stranger now on Original.

0: Do you know, I think that was the first single, the first song that made me aware of Texas. That was back at the tail end of the 1980s. A real classic. I Don't Want a Lover. Madonna before that, Beautiful Stranger on Original 106.
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0: Bruce Springsteen, born in the USA, and that is it from me. Just a couple of minutes shy of 2 o'clock. We'll update the news and the weather for you too. Craig will get you through the afternoon. And Lachlan is back on again this evening.
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10: Former First Minister Nicola Sturgeon says she's been deceived and let down by her estranged husband, who's admitted misusing more than £400,000 of party money. Ms Sturgeon's added she had no knowledge or suspicion whatsoever about former SNP's chief executive Peter Murrell's crimes. He's pleaded guilty to embezzling the funds over a 12-year period. Brian Taylor is a political commentator.
11: Peter Murrell was one of the architects of the SNP's early success. He was regarded as driven and talented within the party.
10: Nicola Sturgeon was released without charge in relation to the investigation. The new owner of Butcher Donald Russell has confirmed 90 more jobs will be lost as its Inverary factory closes. Owners of fine food producer Duke's Hill in England have acquired the brand and its website, meaning the Harlaw Road site will shut. The sale came with 90 staff transferring under TUPE, but following the end of a 30-day consultation period, all have been made redundant. A Peterhead school will remain closed all week following a fire. The blaze tore through Dales Park School early on Friday morning, with crews battling for hours to get it under control. Parents have been informed the school will stay shut until at least Friday, but could be closed even longer, though the council says repair works are underway. Iranian state media is reporting its foreign minister has confirmed consensus has been reached on many issues, but there's no timeline for agreeing a deal with the US. The US Secretary of State Marco Rubio signalled news could come today. And finally, the Bank of Scotland has released a limited edition £20 note featuring an image of Scott McTominay's overhead kick against Denmark. The goal helped the country reach the World Cup for the first time since 1998.
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10: Sunny skies across the northeast this afternoon, punctuated by some cloudy intervals, with highs of 24 Celsius. I'm Tom Irvin. You're up to date on Original 106.

0: Taylor Swift, Elizabeth Taylor. It's Original 106 for a beautiful Monday. I think most places lurking in the low 20s, which is... could you imagine if this was like this permanently? It'd be brilliant, wouldn't it? It would be absolutely... it would never go on a summer holiday. I'm reading today, though, that we had the highest minimum temperature recorded last night in south of England. A low yesterday of 19.4. I bet nobody got any sleep there.
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0: Shaboozy, a bar song, Tipsy. It's original 106 for Monday. We'll give you the chance to get yourself some movie tickets for free in the question thing. Today it involves, since we're feeling in the holiday vibe, things that we take on holiday with us. That's on the way after 3 o'clock, and we return next with Meredith Brooks.
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0: Live from Aberdeen, it's Original 106, Oasis and Roll With It. Claire and Pete are back tomorrow morning when you wake up. I heard this morning Pete getting a lot of grief from Claire about the incident involving the breakage of wind whilst we were in London. Now, I was there as well as we walked past the camel enclosure, and I can say I cannot confirm or deny whether it was the camel or Pete. I didn't hear. I mean, this will have to get sorted out. You know, it's not cool. Anyway, tomorrow, another round of Keep the Heat. And this morning, it was Andy.
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0: Dido, thank you. At Original 6 on a scorching Monday. We must be hitting the high temperatures about now. It's normally about 3 o'clock, so we'll see if any records have got broken this afternoon. On the way, we'll do the question thing and Dua Lipa after the latest at 3.
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13: Former First Minister Nicola Sturgeon says she's been deceived and let down by her estranged husband, who's admitted misusing more than £400,000 of party money. Ms Sturgeon's added she had no knowledge or suspicion whatsoever about former SNP Chief Executive Peter Murrell's crimes. He's pleaded guilty to embezzling the funds over a 12-year period. Brian Taylor is a political commentator.
14: Peter Murrell was one of the architects of the SNP's early success. He was regarded as driven and talented within the party.
13: Nicola Sturgeon was released without charge in relation to the investigation. The new owner of Butcher Donald Russell has confirmed 90 more jobs will be lost as its Inverurie factory closes. Owners of fine food producer Duke's Hill in England have acquired the brand and its website, meaning the Harlaw Road site will shut. The sale came with 90 staff transferring under TUPE, but following the end of a 30-day consultation period, all have been made redundant. A Peterhead school will remain closed all week following a fire. The blaze tore through Dales Park School early on Friday morning, with crews battling for hours to get it under control. Parents have been informed the school will stay shut until at least Friday, but could be closed even longer, though the council says repair works are underway. Iranian state media is reporting its foreign minister has confirmed consensus has been reached on many issues, but there's no timeline for agreeing a deal with the US. The US Secretary of State Marco Rubio signalled news could come today. And finally, the Bank of Scotland has released a limited edition £20 note featuring an image of Scott McTominay's overhead kick against Denmark. The goal helped the country reach the World Cup for the first time since 1998.
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13: Sunny skies across the northeast this afternoon, punctuated by some cloudy intervals, with highs of 24 Celsius. I'm Tom Irvin. 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

0: Earth, Wind and Fire, September at Original 106 on a scorching Monday across the northeast. Somewhere must have 25 by now, do we? I done a cheat by giving me your back garden temperature in the direct sunlight. Anyway, let's do the question thing for today. Your chance to get yourself some Cineworld tickets. A pair of them up for grabs today. Nearly half of us won't go on holiday without this, but what is it? Hopefully this will be nice and simple today. Nearly half of us say we won't go on holiday without this, but what is it? Think you know, give us a shout on 01224 460106. Use that number to send me a message on WhatsApp or a voice note. 81400 to text. Start your text with Original or get us on the Original 106. Namely, nearly half of us won't go on holiday without this, but what is
1: Original
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0: Sister Sledge, Lost in Music, Mariah Carey before that. Nearly half of us won't go on holiday without this. Denise, her answer is one of the best hacks that I've used recently, and I never thought of it beforehand. An extension cable with multiple sockets. That's the best hack ever, so you don't need all the adapters, do you? Because I used to go along with about six adapters. Like, just take one. And the extension cable, you're laughing. Richard's been in touch as well.
1: Is the answer to the question today a book?
0: It's not. Carol also thinking the same thing. We'll give you the answer soon, and we'll get ourselves a winner, and we'll check out the latest on the roads next.
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0: 3:40 on the roads. Well, we've still got the closure of the Esplanade between Advocates Road and the junction with Ellen Road. So more traffic than normal again this afternoon heading for King Street and the surrounding area. Right now, it's a 5 to 10 minute delay if you're heading out of town on King Street. Obviously, the roadworks are finished at the Denmore Industrial Estate on the B999, so traffic is moving fairly well there. And the usual slow traffic kicking around the top end of Bury Din Road and moving towards Powis Place and Powis Terrace. Looking good at the Harrigan roundabout. Dice is busy about moving, but looking good in Stonywood. No problems so far on the A96, unless it's melted. A944 is looking good, and you've got the usual couple of minutes through the roadworks at Mill Timber on North East Side Road. South East Side Road's behaving itself. And of course, queues heading up the hill on Anderson Drive towards the Queen's Road roundabout due to the lane closure there. Wellington Road busy but moving, and no significant delays at the Bridge of Dee. Plus, if you're heading further south, it's looking fine on both the A90 and the A92 so far. Any of that changes, give us a call on 01224 460 106.

0: Live from Aberdeen, it's Original 106. I love it when our system just messes things up, because I'm sure this wasn't an answer, but this is what I'm seeing on my screen today. Nearly half of us won't go on holiday without this. What? And Janice has got in touch. She says, Rothie Norman.
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10: The First Minister says Peter Murrell stole the hopes, dreams and aspirations of thousands of people by embezzling more than £400,000 of SNP funds. The former chief executive of the Scottish National Party will be sentenced next month after pleading guilty to misusing the money over a 12-year period. John Swinney says it's a huge disappointment.
11: This is an admission of a terrible breach of trust and an overwhelming betrayal by the man entrusted to be the party's chief executive. Today, I share the overwhelming anger felt by SNP members.
10: A further 90 job losses and the closure of Butcher Donald Russell's Inverurie factory has been confirmed by its new owners. The Donald Russell brand and its direct-to-consumer website have been acquired by the owners of fine food producer Dukes Hill, based in England. However, it means the long-established factory site in Harlaw Road will be shutting. Following the end of a 30-day consultation period, all staff have been made redundant, bringing the total number of job losses to 120. The Pope's warned of the dangers of artificial intelligence, saying some systems are practically beyond human control. Leo's urged governments to slow down in their development of AI models during a speech at the Vatican. And in football, Aberdeen captain Graham Shinney will leave the club next month upon the expiry of his contract. Graham departs having made 344 appearances, placing him 20th on the Dons' all-time appearance list. The 34-year-old was offered a two-year contract extension to remain at Pittodrie, but following discussions, he's chosen to pursue the next stage of his career elsewhere. It's understood he's expected to rejoin Inverness Cali Thistle.
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10: Sunny skies across the northeast this afternoon, punctuated by some cloudy intervals, with highs of 24 Celsius. I'm Tom Irvin. You're up to date on Original 106.

0: Lionel Richie, All Night Long. It's Original 106 on the day that a German YouTuber has retained his title as a Gloucester cheese rolling champion for the third year. It happened again today, you know, in Cooper's Hill, where loads of people chase double Gloucester cheese down a hill on a really hot day today, reaching speeds up to 70 miles per hour. If we want to recreate that here, we should just roll a can of Tennent's down Broad Hill and similar things will happen.
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0: 4:22, so the Esplanade is still closed, so traffic trying to filter along King Street right now. It's a 15-minute hold-up and you could back to Seaforth Road right now. It's also impacting onto St Macker Drive and towards School Road, so expect delays if you're heading for Elland Road this evening. Elsewhere though, if you're heading north out of town, it's still moving well towards Elland, Peterhead and Fraserburgh. No major problems at the Haddigan roundabout, and it's about a 5-minute hold up heading at Dyce from Dyce Drive onto the A947. A96 is still looking good and you've got queues on the west hillside of the A944, so expect about a 5-minute hold up there. Looking good on the D side routes. You've got queuing traffic once again on Anderson Drive due to a lane closure near Cromwell Road, and remember this week we've got the closure of the Old Coast Road between Alton's and Torrey, so that will put more traffic onto Wellington Road, but right now traffic is coping fine. A couple of minutes at the Bridge of Dee and looking good in general, heading south on both the A90 and the A92. If any of that changes, give us a call on Aberdeen 460 106.

0: Ed Sheeran, Bad Habits, at Original 106. So mainly dry, bright and warm evening. The best of any late sunny spells towards southern parts of Aberdeenshire. Dry for the rest of the night, clear spells and a low tonight of 9 degrees. Tomorrow, another good day. Not as high today though. A high of 17 tomorrow. It's Original 106. It's 4:30.
1: First Minister John Swinney says he feels horrified and betrayed by Peter Murrell. The former SNP chief executive has admitted embezzling more than £400,000 from the party and will be sentenced next month. NHS Grampians apologised to a patient who nearly died after a mistaken gastroenteritis diagnosis. The patient raised possible appendicitis concerns but was dismissed by ARI staff, and the next day their condition worsened, requiring emergency surgery. And a fire which broke out at Dales Park School in Peterhead is being treated as deliberate as the school remains closed for the rest of the week.
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1: Aberdeen captain Graham Shinney is leaving the club next month. Shinney departs, having made 344 appearances, placing him 20th on the Dons' all-time appearance list. The 34-year-old was offered a two-year contract extension to remain at Pittodrie, but following discussions, he's chosen to pursue the next stage of his career elsewhere. It's understood he's expected to rejoin Inverness Cali Thistle. It places further pressure on boss Stephen Robinson, who'll spend his family holiday plotting the Dons' summer rebuild as he works to secure key transfer targets. Robinson says he'll constantly be on the phone in the bid to land signings and tells Red TV what his ideal team would look like next season.
4: A team that's very, very competitive. We won't change everything in one window. And what we have, we've got boys that will come along with us.
1: You're up to date on Original 106.

0: Henderson, Ghost, and of course, Mr. Blue Sky. That is the ultimate tune for today, ELO. It's original 106. 10 past five this afternoon, your chance to win yourself £250. How many burgers could you buy with that if you win it on the Music Mash? Probably not as many as you could last week, judging by inflation.
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0: 4:45, you're going to be hot and bothered on King Street this evening due to the closure of the Esplanade, so it's about a 20-minute hold up there. If you're trying to avoid that queue and heading round the back of Pittodrie, it's showing 10 minutes on the same story from St Macher Drive. Also busier than normal on Bury Den Road northbound, Powis Place and Powis Terrace as a result. Once you're done with that though, and over onto Ellen Road, no major problems towards the Ellen Bypass and onwards towards Peterhead and Fraserburgh. Looking good at the Haddigan roundabout, a couple of minutes heading out of Dyce. You've got roadworks on Victoria Street, so that's slowing traffic from Pitt Meadon Road, but it's no more than a 5 minute hold up. Looking good still on the A96 and queues on the West Hill side with A944. That's a 10 minute delay there. On the D side routes, it's slow through Cults, about a 5 minute hold up in either direction there. And remember, the Coast Road is closed around the back of Alton's and Torrey, but right now not too bad on Wellington Road. A couple of minutes at the Bridge of Dee and looking good on the A90 and the A92 if you're heading south. Anything to add, give us a call on Aberdeen 460 106.

0: Live from Aberdeen, it's Original 106, the Communards, Don't Leave Me This Way. So over the weekend, Pete ran one of the marathons in Edinburgh. Now, I'd like to say that I'd be able to do a marathon, but that would be lying. And of course, there's always side effects, which was exploited today by Claire.
1: Pete came in, and if you had not lifted up your top and shown me your nipples this morning, then I would never have known this. He still had his nipple covers on. He's been to the toilet. He removed one of them, brought it back through, and showed me all the hair that was stuck.
2: The pain.
1: I was like, oh, thanks
2: These
1: for that.
2: These are blister plasters. This is stuck on. Why are you filming?
1: Yeah, this morning, Pete, your challenge, should you wish to accept it, is to remove your nipple plaster.
2: Right, okay, you know what? I've just got to literally rip off the plaster. Oh my goodness, it's
1: live on
2: already.
1: The radio.
2: Right, come on, give me a countdown.
1: Right, okay, do you want a 10, a 5,
2: just
1: a 15?
2: Just a 3.
1: A 3. Right, here we go. 3. He's bouncing up and down here. 3, 2, 1.
2: Oh my goodness.
1: Let's see it.
2: The plaster or the nipple?

0: Here we go with another week of the Music Mash. We had a winner on Friday. Can we get two in a row? It has happened before. If you're up for it, get yourself sorted out right now. We've got four clips of four songs to be identified in 20 seconds. They're a mishmash of all the decades, Monday and Tuesday. So let's be hearing from you. 01224 460 106 to get yourself registered on the phone, or you can go online to original106.co.uk.
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12: The First Minister says Peter Morrill stole the hopes, dreams and aspirations of thousands of people by embezzling more than £400,000 of SNP funds. The former chief executive of the Scottish National Party will be sentenced next month after pleading guilty to misusing the money over a 12-year period. John Swinney says it's a huge disappointment.
13: This is an admission of a terrible breach of trust and an overwhelming betrayal by the man entrusted to be the party's chief executive.
12: NHS Grampians apologised to a patient who nearly died after a mistaken gastroenteritis diagnosis. The patient attended Aberdeen Royal Infirmary's A&E department and raised possible appendicitis concerns, but was dismissed by staff. They were then discharged without a full abdominal examination or review by a senior clinician, and the next day their condition worsened, requiring emergency surgery. The Scottish Public Services Ombudsman upheld complaints against NHS Grampian over both a patient's care and how the complaint was handled, while an independent nurse advisor said it was unreasonable a full abdominal examination action wasn't carried out. A fire which broke out at a Peterhead primary school is now being treated as deliberate. Dales Park School is closed for the rest of the week following the blaze in the early hours of Friday. The fire gutted the school's sports hall and also caused damage to other parts of the school building. Police have now confirmed the fire is believed to be willful. A further 90 job losses and the closure of Butcher Donald Russell's Inverurie factory has been confirmed by its new owners. The Donald Russell brand and its direct-to-consumer website have been acquired by the owners of fine food producer Duke's Hill, based in England. However, it means the long-established factory site in Harlaw Road will be shutting. Following the end of a 30-day consultation period, all staff have been made redundant, bringing the total number of job losses to 120. And in football, Aberdeen captain Graham Shinney will leave the club next month upon the expiry of his contract. Graham departs having made 344 appearances, placing him 20th on the Dons' all-time appearance list. The 34-year-old was offered a two-year contract extension to remain at Pittodrie, but following discussions, he's chosen to pursue the next stage of his career elsewhere. It's understood he's expected to rejoin Inverness Cali Thistle.
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12: 9 in 10 energy firms say the North Sea still has a long-term future if the UK introduces the right tax and regulatory policies. Aberdeen and Grampian Chamber of Commerce today published its 43rd Energy Transition Report, revealing an overwhelming belief among 93% of businesses. However, the Chamber warns the UK is in danger of unnecessarily accelerating the sector's decline.
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12: Sunny skies across the northeast this afternoon, punctuated by some cloudy intervals, with highs of 24 Celsius. I'm Tom Irvin. 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

0: Back, Teardrops, Len, Steal My Sunshine, and Stuart on the Music Mash.
1: That was a good effort, that was. I put Nirvana into the mix today because for some reason I went down a rabbit hole on YouTube yet again. This is what I do on a Sunday, watching all the songs from Weird Al Yankovic. And yes, he covered Nirvana. I think it was called Smells Like Nirvana. Quite funny. Go and check it out.
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1: 5:24, the closure of the Esplanade still causing a carry-on along King Street. You're queued back to Urquhart Road there. I believe that lights at Seaforth Road have given up as well. They've had enough. It's about a 25-minute hold-up, and it's the same story as well around the back of Pittodrie along Golf Road. The best suggestion I could give you is St Macker Drive. If you head there, that's actually not too bad this evening. You will, though, find some slow traffic moving from Causeway End onto Powis Place and Powis Terrace, but it's no more than about a 5-minute hold-up. Fairly lively as well around Holborn Junction and the queues along Anderson Drive northbound towards the Queen's Road roundabout due to the lane closure there. Hadigan's behaving itself this evening, no problems in Stonywood and Dyce, and just a few minutes on the Inverurie bypass on the A96. You're queuing on the West Hill side of the A944, so expect a 5 to 10 minute hold up and the usual slow traffic through Cults and Mill Timber on North East Side Road. Remember, we've still got that closure of the Coast Road between Altons and Torrey, but Wellington Road is not too bad this evening. A few minutes at the Bridge of Dee, and if you're heading south, it's looking good on both the A90 and the A92.

0: Miley Cyrus, Nothing Breaks Like a Heart. It's original 106 for a scorching Monday. Will that continue? A dry, bright, warm evening. The best of any sunshine towards southern parts of Aberdeenshire. Remaining dry. Clear spells and a low tonight of 9. And tomorrow, well, dry and settled, but a high of 17. It's original 106. It's 5:32.
1: First Minister John Swinney says he feels horrified and betrayed by Peter Murrell. The former SNP chief executive has admitted embezzling more than £400,000 from the party and will be sentenced next month. NHS Grampians apologised to a patient who nearly died after a mistaken gastroenteritis diagnosis. The patient raised possible appendicitis concerns but was dismissed by ARI staff, and the next day their condition worsened, requiring emergency surgery. And a fire which broke out at Dales Park School in Peterhead is being treated as deliberate as the school remains closed for the rest of the week.
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1: Aberdeen captain Graham Shinney is leaving the club next month. Shinney departs, having made 344 appearances, placing him 20th on the Don's all-time appearance list. The 34-year-old was offered a two-year contract extension to remain at Pittodrie, but following discussions, he's chosen to pursue the next stage of his career elsewhere. It's understood he's expected to rejoin Inverness Cali Thistle. It places further pressure on boss Stephen Robinson, who'll spend his family holiday plotting the Don's summer rebuild as he works to secure key transfer targets. Robinson says he'll constantly be on the phone in the bid to land signing.

0: signings and tells Red TV what his ideal team would look like next season.
1: A team that's very, very competitive. We won't change everything in one window. And what we've got boys that will come along with us.
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0: Sarah Bareilles, love song, as original 106 has seen the news today that the Bank of Scotland unveiling a limited edition £20 note featuring an image of Scott McTominay's famous overhead kick. It's been created to obviously celebrate the return to the World Cup, and you will have a chance to win one of 100 brand new notes in the coming weeks, so they say. I'm not sure how, so maybe this could be a thing, you know. You've got the overhead kick on the £20 note. Maybe to celebrate Scottish football, we could have John Beaton pointing to the penalty spot. I mean, that would be fine, but it would probably take 9 minutes to come out of the hole in the wall.
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0: 5:47, still delays of at least 30 minutes on King Street heading out of town. That's thanks to the closure of the Esplanade. It is, though, easing off on the other routes, so Gulf Road and St Macar Drive are showing about a 10-minute hold-up, so things are improving. It's also easing off as well. Powis Place for Powis Terrace. We're down to about a 5-minute hold up there. And the same story from Skene Square and Hutchins Street. Elsewhere, Haddigan Roundabout's looking pretty good now. No problems in Dyce or Stonywood. A96 still moving fine. And the delays have gone on the west hill side of the A944. So traffic is moving freely between Aberdeen and West Hill. A couple of minutes heading out of town through Cults there. And looking good in general on the D side routes. Remember, the Coast Road is closed between Alton's and Torrey. But traffic is moving okay on Wellington Road in both directions. It's the same story over at the Bridge of Dee. I think everyone's bolted off home and lit the barbecue. And if you're heading further south on the A90 and the A92, both of them are moving well for now. If any of that changes, then keep us up to date on 01224 460 106.

0: Destiny's Child and Say My Name at Original 106, and we are braced for the return of Monsieur Mackenzie, who's been on his holidays to France. Sorry, any French people listening, I'm not sure. You wouldn't know that I did standard grade French, would you? No, I don't remember anything about it. But j'ai 12 ans. Yeah, I'm 12. Still 12. Où est la piscine? Is that where's the... I don't know. Anyway, he's on the way next. He's got music from Taylor Swift and Usher and Pitbull, and he might even tell you about his pompalamoose.
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5: Nicola Sturgeon says she's been deceived and let down by her estranged husband, who has admitted embezzling more than £400,000 from the SNP. Peter Murrell pleaded guilty to the charge over a 12-year period. First Minister John Swinney says he's horrified and betrayed. Police Scotland Assistant Chief Constable Stuart Houston says he's proud of the way his officers handled the investigation.
6: Peter Murrell has shown utter contempt for the high public trust placed in him as the chief executive of a political party, and his position in the wider political establishment in Scotland for many years.
5: Murrow will be sentenced next month. NHS Grampians apologised to a patient who nearly died after a mistaken gastroenteritis diagnosis. The patient attended Aberdeen Royal Infirmary's A&E department and raised possible appendicitis concerns, but was dismissed by staff. They were then discharged without a full abdominal examination or review by a senior clinician, and the next day their condition worsened, requiring emergency surgery. The Scottish Public Services Ombudsman upheld complaints against NHS Grampian over both the patient's care and how the complaint was handled, while an independent nurse advisor said it was unreasonable a full abdominal examination wasn't carried out. A fire which broke out at a Peterhead primary school is now being treated as deliberate. Dales Park School is closed for the rest of the week following the blaze in the early hours of Friday. The fire gutted the school's sports hall and also caused damage to other parts of the building. Police have now confirmed the fire is believed to be willful. A former Aberdeen South MP has quit Reform UK following an internal dispute. Ross Thompson defected from the Conservatives to Nigel Farage's party last year, but has now given up his membership less than 12 months later. Speaking exclusively to the P&J, he says it's because Reform had failed to properly support the oil and gas industry. But Reform insiders dispute this, saying he left because they hadn't allowed him to contest an upcoming Peterhead Council by-election for the party. And in football, Aberdeen have announced Graham Shinney is leaving the club after turning down a new deal to stay at Pittodrie. The 34-year-old became the first Dons captain in 35 years to lift the Scottish Cup when he held the trophy aloft at Hampden last May. It's now thought he could rejoin Inverness Cali Thistle.
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5: 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There are fears it could become a commercial property despite the institution vowing not to allow its uses anything other than a home. 8 years after making that promise, it's back on the market, though the uni insists any proposals for alternative uses will be considered carefully.
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5: Staying sunny this evening with a few cloudy intervals and overnight lows of 12 Celsius. I'm Tom Irvin. You're up to date on Original 106.

0: Gabrielle, it's Reach in the House Martins Happy Hour at Original 106, live from Aberdeen. It's Lachlan here, back from a holiday. Sad news for Dons fans today, as Captain Graham Shinney has announced he's leaving the club next month. Shinney announcing his exit from Aberdeen on the day I return. Look, I'm not saying anything yet. The fine contract details are still getting ironed out, but yes, it is me replacing Graham Shinney. And Freddie Mercury's just announced a gig at P&J Live as well while we're at it. Alright, music from Five on the way soon, and we'll get the latest Northeast travel for you right here next to Original.
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3: Mr. Men Little Miss are back in Happy Meal and they're off on a road trip. 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Some fun, some food, it's all inside this Happy Meal. Until the 8th of June from 11 a.m. Includes one pre-selected book or toy while stocks last, subject to availability.
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0: 6:24 and a bit quieter on the roads tonight thanks to the bank holiday, but your biggest set of queues is the approach to the Seaton roundabout. That's a good 5 minutes either side on King Street and about 10 minutes if you're approaching from St Macar Drive as the traffic lights there are out. So take extra caution, or if you can avoid it, just do that and save yourself the bother. Victoria Street at Dyce is a bit slow moving thanks to a couple of stretches of roadworks. We're all good at the Haddigan roundabout right now. At Anderson Drive, just a wee bit sluggish southbound past Westbourne Road. Otherwise, all good. Bigger delays this evening than usual, though, at North East Side Road. That's congested both ways at Colts, but you're waiting almost 10 minutes southbound currently. City Centre's looking fine at the moment. Skene Square, a little slow moving from the Maberly Street roundabout onto Hutchins Street, but all good there on Bury Den Road. Other side of Bury Den, you've got the usual traffic onto Powis Terrace, where you're a little congested between Clifton Road and the Kitty Brewster shops. The Beach Esplanade Road is closed in both directions, and Ferry Hill Road and Milburn Street still closed between South College Street and Abbotsford Place. Anything else? It's 01224 460106.

0: Dasha and Austin at Original 106. Right, high temperatures continuing all evening across the northeast before a low of 9 overnight, then a warm but cloudier start to Tuesday. It's 6:30. Tom's got your latest.
1: First Minister John Swinney says he feels horrified and betrayed by Peter Murrell. The former SNP chief executive has admitted embezzling more than £400,000 from the party and will be sentenced next month. NHS Grampians apologised to a patient who nearly died after a mistaken gastroenteritis diagnosis. The patient raised possible appendicitis concerns but was dismissed by ARI staff, and the next day their condition worsened, requiring emergency surgery. And a fire which broke out at Dales Park School in Peterhead is being treated as deliberate as the school remains closed for the rest of the week.

0: Latest Family Lifted and Rag and Bone Man at Original 106 on the 25th of May. There's 19 days until Scotland's first World Cup game, the one against Haiti. 13 days until the Aberdeen Kiltwalk and 5 days until the Stonehaven Outdoor Pool opens for the summer. Fingers crossed the weather is like we've got today. Right, back to this evening. Kylie's on the way.
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17: Nicola Sturgeon says she's been deceived and let down by her estranged husband, who has admitted embezzling more than £400,000 from the SNP. Peter Murrell pleaded guilty to the charge over a 12-year period. First Minister John Swinney says he's horrified and betrayed. Police Scotland Assistant Chief Constable Stuart Houston says he's proud of the way his officers handled the investigation.
18: Peter Murrell has shown utter contempt for the high public trust placed in him as the chief executive of a political party, and his position in the wider political establishment in Scotland for many years.
17: Murrell will be sentenced next month. NHS Grampians apologised to a patient who nearly died after a mistaken gastroenteritis diagnosis. The patient attended Aberdeen Royal Infirmary's A&E department and raised possible appendicitis concerns, but was dismissed by staff. They were then discharged without a full abdominal examination or review by a senior clinician, and the next day their condition worsened, requiring emergency surgery. The Scottish Public Services Ombudsman upheld complaints against NHS Grampian over both the patient's care and how the complaint was handled, while an independent nurse advisor said it was unreasonable a full abdominal examination wasn't carried out. A fire which broke out at a Peterhead primary school is now being treated as deliberate. Dales Park School is closed for the rest of the week following the blaze in the early hours of Friday. The fire gutted the school's sports hall and also caused damage to other parts of the building. Police have now confirmed the fire is believed to be willful. A former Aberdeen South MP has quit Reform UK following an internal dispute. Ross Thompson defected from the Conservatives to Nigel Farage's party last year, but has now given up his membership less than 12 months later. Speaking exclusively to the P&J, he says it's because Reform had failed to properly support the oil and gas industry. But Reform insiders dispute this, saying he left because they hadn't allowed him to contest an upcoming Peterhead Council by-election for the party. And in football, Aberdeen have announced Graham Shinney is leaving the club after turning down a new deal to stay at Pittodrie. The 34-year-old became the first Dons captain in 35 years to lift the Scottish Cup when he held the trophy aloft at Hampden last May. It's now thought he could rejoin Inverness Cali Thistle.
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17: Staying sunny this evening with a few cloudy intervals and overnight lows of 12 Celsius. I'm Tom Irvin. You're up to date on Original 106.

Live from Aberdeen, it's Original 106 with the new Harry Styles tune American Girls and Amy MacDonald, Mr. Rock and Roll. Good evening, it's Lachlan here at 10 past 7. And good news for you tonight, you're going to prison. If you want, the Peter Head Prison Museum is back open after a couple of months away. So they closed down and basically said, we hope we can open up again one day, maybe see you soon. It is brilliant that it has ended up only being a month or two in the making, because it's a great wee place to visit, especially over the summer holidays. Also, a great thing to threaten the kids with, if that's how you operate. I'm leaving you in the Peter Head jail for a week, you little rat bag. Of course, here at Original 106, we encourage nurturing your kids and showering them with love and kindness. And then, if that fails, bring in the jail threat. Right, if you've done your best, then you can threaten to lock them up. That's how we parent, is it not?

0: No, fuck with that one.
1: Okay.
0: Garbage.
1: Yes.
0: Eve on Mark.
1: Yeah.
0: Nirvana.
1: You're right there, just after the buzzer. But hey, that was a good effort there. Just the first one you were not keen on at all, were you?
0: Yeah, like, I didn't know that at all, no.
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0: the same. Bruno Mars being what we call a drama queen. Never heard of coming on too strong, mate. It's Grenade Original 106. We're doing the Wheel of Fortunes right now. I'm going to pick four of your song choices to play on tonight's wheel. We're going to spin it. It's going to land on one. That is the song we hear in full. And tonight we're after songs from bands and artists beginning with the letter M. So we're thinking like Michael Jackson, Madonna, all that kind of thing. What have you got for me? Start with the letter M. 81400 original at the start of your text, or ping me a voice note on the app right now.
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Jerry Cinnamon, Sun Queen and Kelly Clarkson at Original 106. It's Lachlan here for Monday night, and for the Wheel of Fortunes, I'm after your bands and singers beginning with the letter M. Jay would like to hear Motorhead, Ace of Spades. Paul wants Madness. Ellie wants Mick Jagger. Kelly says Mika and Love Today. Lorraine wants M People. It's Metallica for Jennifer. Angie wants Meatloaf. Gail wants Maroon 5. Mariah Carey for Lisa. It better not be the Christmas song. McFly is Victoria's suggestion. The Muppets for Andy. I suppose we could class the Muppets as a band. Madonna for Michael. Metallica for Anna. And Marillion for Sean. What a wide range of suggestions here. Remember, when you're suggesting an artist, you could give me a song too. If you've got a particular song from that artist you want to hear, let me know. So it's artist beginning with the letter M. You can pop me a message right now on the Original 106 app, or text 81400. Original starting off that message. Right, I'm going to pick four tunes soon. Right now, this is Spin Doctors and Two Princes at Original 106.

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0: Lachlan here for your Monday evening. The first Wheel of Fortunes for this week is songs from artists and singers beginning with the letter M. A lot of free range on this one. So what have we gone for? Four of your song choices that are on the wheel. Paul wanted Madness. Anna's after Maroon 5. This one is for D. It's Got to Have Your Love. Liberty X did one long before them. Mantronix. And it's Mika for Kelly. So four tunes are on the wheel. We're going to spin and get a winner right after 8 o'clock.
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0: 8 o'clock, it's Lachlan here for Monday night with interesting movie news on the way. First, tonight's Wheel of Fortunes is all songs with the letter M at the beginning of the artist. So we've got Madness, Maroon 5, Mantronix from back in the day, and Mika on there as well. Spinning the Wheel of Fortunes with Paul, Anna, D and Kelly's choices. Where are we going to land? Kelly's choice, this is Mika.
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0: I still think this is the best one she's done. Sabrina Carpenter and Manchild, original 106. Robbie Williams, Millennium before that too. 20 minutes past 8 right now. Going to stick on Ellie Goulding next.
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0: Ed Sheeran, Azizam and the Scissor Sisters, Take Your Mama. It's Monday night, it's Original 106. And Benson Boone on the way.
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0: Santana and Rob Thomas. It's Smooth at Original 106. Claire and Peter back on tomorrow morning from 6 o'clock. Hey, here's a little plot spoiler already for tomorrow morning's show. Claire's car broke down earlier this evening, so she will be on air with Pete tomorrow. Not necessarily in the same room as him, because she can't drive to work. So I think a lot of chaos is ahead of us tomorrow morning. Maybe when there's extra chaos in there, that's the day to finally get into the draw for Keep the Heat. Maybe you always listen and go, oh, I'm too shy to play. Just get over it, come on. You could win £500. Enter now at original106.co.uk. You've got 20 seconds to answer six questions. All your answers beginning with one random letter. It's back on at 8 o'clock tomorrow morning. You could win £500. Now, Andy had the letter N today. N for no win, Andy.
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0: Madonna and Material Girl, Original 106, Monday evening. It's Lachlan here, 20 minutes past nine. And weather-wise, it's great that today's, well, finally felt like the first day of summer for 2026. Looking to tomorrow, the high temperatures continue, but it's going to be very, very cloudy from about lunchtime onwards. And after that, I don't know, I'm not going to look ahead to any other day later in this week, because if it does say rain, I don't want to know. I'm going to live in today's little summer bubble of ignorant bliss, and that is where I'll stay. We don't want to have this situation where we're saying, yeah, I remember summer 2026. It was on the 25th of May. All right, music from Luther Vandross and Janet Jackson next.
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0: Elton John and Britney Spears, Hold Me Closer at Original 106, home of Claire and Pete. They'll be back from 6 tomorrow morning. Well done to Pete for running the Edinburgh Marathon yesterday. That's his 809th marathon of the year now. He had to do a bit of marathon debriefing, shall we say, this morning.
1: Pete came in, and if you had not lifted up your top and shown me your nipples this morning, then I would never have known this. He still had his nipple covers on. He's been to the toilet. He removed one of them, brought it back through, and showed me all the hair that was stuck
2: to
1: it. Like, oh, thanks
2: These
1: for that.
2: These are blister plasters. This is stuck on. Why are you filming?
1: Yeah, this morning, Pete, your challenge, should you wish to accept it, is to remove your nipple plaster.
2: Right, okay, you know what? I've just got to literally rip off the plaster. Oh my goodness, it's
1: live on the radio.
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1: Right, okay, do you want a 10, a 5, a 15?
2: Just a 3.
1: A 3. Right, here we go. 3. He's bouncing up and down here. 3, 2, 1.
2: Oh my goodness.

0: 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Just about 20 to 10. Taylor Swift next for your Monday evening.
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0: Zara Larson and Lush Life at Original 106 Lachlan here. We are working our way right through Monday evening, and that's me worked my way all the way through the first show back. Let's go at it again tomorrow, shall we? I'll catch you then. I will start tunes from Eternal Texas and Lady Gaga after your update at 10. Good night, love you. Mwah.
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12: The top stories this hour. Scotland's First Minister says Peter Morrall stole the hopes, dreams, and aspirations of thousands of people by embezzling more than £400,000 worth of SNP funds. The former chief executive of the Scottish National Party will be sentenced next month after pleading guilty to misusing the money over a 12-year period. John Swinney says it's a huge disappointment.
14: This is an admission of a terrible breach of trust and an overwhelming betrayal by the man entrusted to be the party's chief executive. Today, I share the overwhelming anger felt by SNP members.
12: A large grass fire has broken out near Arthur's Seat in Edinburgh. It started near the ruins of St Anthony's Chapel just before 7pm. Temperatures hit 25 degrees Celsius in the Scottish capital earlier. Meanwhile, it's been the hottest ever day in May in recorded history, with the temperature reaching 34.8 degrees Celsius in one place. That number was seen at Heathrow in West London. It's also officially the warmest bank holiday ever. The US president's demanding leaders of a number of Middle Eastern countries normalize diplomatic relations with Israel to achieve peace. Donald Trump wants to make it mandatory for them to sign the Abraham Accords. He's linked it to an end to the war with Iran. Thousands of Manchester City fans have turned out for an open-top bus parade to celebrate the men's, women's and academy teams' achievements this season. Pep Guardiola's 10 years in charge of this season's Premier League runners-up is also being marked. He addressed the fans after their final game of the season, a 2-1 defeat at home to Aston Villa. And Notts County have secured a 3-0 victory over Salford City in the League 2 playoff final to win promotion to the third tier for the first time in 11 years. They were 2-0 up at half-time at Wembley. From Sky News, that's the latest.

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6: This week at Morrison's, get 3 for £2 on our snacking range. There's over 60 to choose from, like the oh-so-fancy garlic and chilli king prawns, the don't-mind-if-I-do dinky honey and mustard pork cocktail sausages, or the bit-posh hot honey halloumi rolls. Come rain, shine, whatever the weather, get everyone reaching for just one more.
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